0: Can you check the area behind Wild Bill's Tobacco? 911 Delta Ave. 911 Delta Ave. Caller with the assistant manager stated there is kids digging through the dumpster. Ongoing issue. Suspect was wearing red plaid pajamas and a blue hoodie. Unknown who it is.
1: Claire.

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0: Did the caller want contact?
1: Negative.
0: Clear. 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I'll be clear.

0: 6124 State Street for a female subject, had a baby 2 months ago, now not feeling well, low pulse, and feels like she's going to lose consciousness. Respond on 71.
1: Rampart from 21 Central for a call.
2: 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Okay.

0: This page tries her out. 6124 State Street in Garden. 6124 State Street in Garden. 25-year-old female. Had a baby 2 months ago. Now she's feeling lightheaded, like she's going to pass out. Low pulse. Complaining of chest pain as well.
1: 33, have you been out?
0: 10-4.

TriStar EMS, TriStar EMS. And you got 6124, 6124. Childbirth, complaining of chest.

0: 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Callers and neighbors stating that there is a fire alarm that's going off in this home. 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
1: Got it.
0: 67, they also believe that no one is home.

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1: Of course.

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1: Unit 2, go ahead.
0: Did you want to meet us on scene?
1: Yes, that works. I'll just go there.
0: Copy that.

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0: 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Edward Mike X-ray, 6049.
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1: 33 with the HLH.
0: It's going to be an Escanaba for a 43-year-old female with a sudden onset of a headache.
1: 10-4, standby. Should I start from Rampart 33?
2: Go ahead.
1: We're going to have to call on State Street. I was just seeing if you guys are still going to need us.
2: I'm sorry, I couldn't hear. Could you repeat?
1: Where's the unit responding to that call on State Street? We're just checking in to see if you guys will still be needing us.
2: Rampart can stand down.
1: We copy standing down, thank you. Five on Central, Rampart 33.
0: I copied. Your number is 2131, 2131.
1: Copy 2131, and then we'll be the unit responding to that call in Escanaba. You can give
0: 10-4, it's going to be at 1421 North 16th Street, 1421 North 16th Street, 43-year-old female.
1: 10-4, we'll be en route if you just want to let us know if this will be a slight delay.

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1: 6630.
2: 67, go.
1: 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Should I be en route to DCJ with one male?
2: 54, should I en route with one male?

0: 21 Central, stress to Unit 2. Quiet. 5, we're departing the scene. I wasn't sure if we did that yet or not, but we are now departing.
1: F4, you're in route to Schoolcraft. 2100.

0: County 84 units. Location for a civil complaint by TX. 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
1: Day for a post.
0: Hey, 84 unit, can you copy?

0: caller's a Diane Spencer. TX is 480-540-5819. 480-540-5819. Calling in regards to a civil issue in regards to access to property and some belongings. She's not in the area right now, traveling up this way tomorrow, but wants to talk to an officer to get some guidance.
1: Clear.
0: And what unit is this? Did I put you on here?
1: You can throw it on 8433's cab.
0: Step 48432.
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1: What?
0: Be clear. Can you pull me a number for an assist, please?
1: Number.

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0: You pull me a number for an agency assist, and you can claim your comment.
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0: got a card here, 4th Ave North and North 16th Street. Caller's still there. Deer is alive. A small fawn needs to be dispatched. She's in a dark gray GMC Terrain.
1: Did you see the vehicle was drivable?
0: Correct, vehicle is drivable.

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0: We're back in the service area.
1: 743, Clinton. Did you get your number or do you still need that?
0: Could you repeat our number again, please?
1: Yep, stand by 1 second.
0: 57, we copy.
1: No, I said stand by 1 second, please. It is 57, 57.

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Central, 6652 traffic. North Lincoln, 13th Ave North, Edward Robert David, 5869.

Respond to 1315, second half south, 1315, second half south. Caller stating an Amber Hornings at this address. Our caller is not on scene, stating that she is cutting herself, that she received pictures. Rampart from Fremont Central for a call. Rampart from 21 Central for a call.

0: 21 Central from Medic 90. What's the nature and location of the call?
1: It's going to be an Escanaba for a suicidal female. She's sending pictures of cutting herself. She is bleeding. The cuts are on her arms. We have law enforcement en route.
0: Copy. I'm part of the backup crew. I'm just en route from Bark River. Just keep us updated with law. Get some scene.
1: 10-4. 54 from 21 Central. Rampart has a backup crew coming into the office for this.
2: Good one.

0: Caller says should be negative on any pets in the house. Does have a taser in the house. Does not believe she would use it. And stated to use the back door when you get there.
1: 10-4.
2: 67 copies.
1: Central 6654. You stated the back door.
0: Any firm caller stated the back door would be your best bet.
1: Thanks.

0: 54, that female comes back with an OSD, otherwise she's clear. On her SOS, it does show apartment 4.
1: 10-4, thank you. 67 is going to be out.

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0: Can we have the information on the call holding, please?

0: Nature is suicidal. Female, approximately 50 years old, actively cutting herself. Describing this kind of superficial cut. Address is 1315 Second at South, 1315 Second at South, Leavis Apartment 4.
1: Copy, just confirm 1316 Second at South.
0: 1315,
1: 1315. 10-4, we'll be diverting from the transfer to take that call first.
0: 10-4, push out.
2: 22 is with the other units.
0: 10-4.

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0: all the cuts are all superficial.
2: Scratches.

0: 21 Central, Rampart 34 is clear and clean. Drop St. Francis.
1: That was 2134 is your number, 2134.
0: 2134, thank you.

0: Central 6622. We're clear. 54 is going to be following along to be here.
1: 54 is very clear. Greg, 54 from Central. I have the TX for the caller on this, if you could copy to give for a call with an update. Okay. 906-361-7359. 361-7359. Her name is Peyton.

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Please respond on 71 Central Clear at 2248.

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1: Where are you?

Frederick, Chanel, last of S. Sam, C. Charles, H. Henry, N. Nora, E. Edward, double L. Lincoln, first of Frederick, F. R. E. D. E. R. I. C. H., Edward 4, 1565.

0: 211, I'm getting no record. 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
1: Negative. 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It was Chanel, S-C-H-N-E-L. H. 415-55.

0: 211, I got a Frederick Scott Schnell, 415 of 65 out of Saginaw to return. 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
1: Perfect, thank you.

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0: Danielle Nicole Noel, 7'10" of 84, comes back clear, suspended ops, out of Escanaba.
1: Clear. Can you run a white male for me now?
0: Go ahead.
1: Dan Eugene Brown Jr., last of Brown, common, first of Dan, D-A-N, middle of Eugene, E-U-G-E-N-E, he's a junior, 0705 of 61.
0: 10-4. That subject comes back with an injunctive order for Tina Brittany Caswell. He's a compliant SOR, and his ops are valid chauffeur, LL Road Rapid.
1: Clear.

0: can you check 324 South 11th Street for an Amy Davis? She called 911, open line. We were able to get her back on after a couple of times. She's stating she needs an ambulance. I'm assuming this is her house number. She's not making much sense. We looked her up in the system with this phone number, and it's coming back to 324 South 11th.
1: Travis.
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0: just advising. We're getting kind of some conflicting information on the address. Possible address may actually be 324 South 11th Street, 324 South 11th Street. I have law enforcement that way now to try to confirm.
1: Okay.

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1: Go ahead.
0: We're inside, making contact. She said that she can't get up, said she had a seizure, and now she can't get up, but she's responding to us as alert.
1: So far, Rampart's on the way, I'll update them. Just confirming it is 324 South 11th Street.
0: Correct.
1: Rampart 21 Central.
2: 33, go ahead.
1: Just confirming the address is 324 South 11th Street, 324 South 11th Street. Law enforcement's out with him now. I believe she did have a seizure. She is alert and conscious right now.
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1: Go ahead.
0: You can show me out of the county. Have a good night.
1: Yeah, where you do.

0: I have a subject on the line. She works at the Data Bus Garage, 2901 27th Avenue North. She was closing up and heard banging in the garage and a light was turned on that shouldn't be turned on. She came to Escanaba Public Safety to report this. She's in our parking lot. She'd like the garage checked on. Do you want me to have her go back there, or do you want to talk to her in the side parking lot here?
1: I'll meet her up there.
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I'm on my way there to meet her, and then we'll head to her garage.

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0: 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I'm in there still 6, 499, good day.
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0: 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Be in service till 3:30. 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
0: 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I'll be in service till 1700, assigned to Delta. 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
2: Oh, there 84 is close.
0: 84 is close.
2: Go ahead.
0: Respond to 6446 State Street and Gardens, 6446 State Street. Speak to Joseph Lucas. He said it appeared that somebody tried to break in his house last night. His screen door is missing.
2: Clear.
0: 8430
2: from 8407. Good. Do you have SSD this morning? Okay. Are you able to grab this? Training at night?
0: Clear. Central copies.

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1: 413.
0: Go ahead. Please, sir, still 1700.
1: How are you doing?

0: 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Be for south and south 12th Street with Edward William Victor 0024.
1: 10-4.

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0: 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I'm eviction process. Can you also pull me a number for this, please?
1: 10-4, 825 South 26th.

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0: Can you check 2500 7th Avenue South? 2500 7th Avenue South. It came up as Peninsula Pharmacy. We had a 911 hang up. They did answer on callback and said it was accidental, but it was a landline.
1: Yeah,

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0: 1316 Superior Ave. 57-year-old female fell. She's now not responding appropriately. Altered mental status. 1316 Superior. 6032, 21 Central.
1: 32 female.
2: What?
0: 32 or 33.
1: 33.
0: 10-4. Respond to 1316 Superior, 1316 Superior Avenue, Ramparts and Route. We have a 57-year-old female that fell. She is now not responding appropriately, altered mental status.
2: 10-4.
0: Rampart for another call.
1: Go ahead.
0: It's going to be 6893 M Road. 6893 M is in Mary Road. 87-year-old male, severe stomach pain.
3: Copy. We're still about 15 minutes out from OSF. We'll have to do a quick turnaround.
0: 10-4.

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1: Go ahead.
0: Is that 1316 Superior?
1: Correct. They said it's going to be the big building.
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0: believe we have a relative of that call that you're handling on DX. You want me to get a number for you?
1: If you'd like, I advise this is a probate issue. They're arguing.
0: Okay. Do you know who it is you talk to?
1: Hey, sir. 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
0: I just have him on the line here. You can go with your TX if you want.
1: It's going to be 906-239-0284.
0: Clear.

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1: Go ahead.
0: We're going to be clearing the hospital. Can I get the info for the call holding?
1: Going to be 6893 M Road, 6893 M Road, for an 87-year-old male with severe stomach pain. Original time of illness.
0: 10:13. 32 in a row.
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0: Thirty-three is clear. The scene rocked out west off of one.
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1: 15.
0: Either of you up in, looks like, probably the Cornell area where you could swing by this residence?
1: 2198, Stonington.
2: 15 is 17th Road near 85. I can go up there if you give me the address. Tell me what's going on.
0: Okay, it's at 10785 M.5 Road. I'll give you a phone call on it.
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0: I'm headed out to get eyes on the mill fire after we received rain yesterday.
1: Copy, ICC clear, 1049.
0: 51 clear. Switching back to Escanaba.

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1: Right. 2015 Chrysler Drew 100, valid with insurance, Paul Adcox, Escanaba.
0: 10-4. Can you say that for me, please?
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3: 8435, yes.
1: Where is the deer at, Central?
0: It's on 18th Road, right before the K.5 lane turn. Correction, it was 17th Road, right before the K-point. It's actually 17th Road, right before the K.5 turn.
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0: You said that deer was 17 throw near the corner of them, or K5, correct?
1: That's correct.
0: 10-4, check the area, UTL.
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1: Go ahead.
0: Yeah, checked all three burns in the Lake Mary complex. No smokes found. We're returning to quarters and we'll check it again tomorrow. We did see some rain on the site. Chris, great. Wakefield 55 clear.
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0: I had another caller, Kim Allen, that was inquiring about the situation on M.5. Basically the same information that we already gathered earlier.
1: 10-4, we're en route there now to chat with him.
0: 10-4.

you all for a suicidal subject that left at the Marquette City area today. He was driving a 2012 BMW 535 black in color, driven by a Paul Jefferson Korean, date of birth 5-4 of 1969. He was last seen leaving the Whetstone Village Road in Marquette. He does reside in Escanaba, unknown where he was heading. He made suicidal statements while he left the residence, possibly under the influence of 3500. Again, a Paul Jefferson Korean, 5-4 of 69, left Marquette, possibly heading into Escanaba, in a 2012 BMW 535 black in color. Michigan Reg 9, Robert Baker, David 4-2, made suicidal comments before leaving Marquette. If seen, stop and advise Marquette City Police Department. Time is 11:39.

0: Central from 60.
1: What?
0: Myself and 6-9 are going to be out at 510 First Avenue South, apartment 1707.
1: 10-4.

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0: Rampart, you're needed at Harbor Tower, 510, First Ave South, permit 105 for a 47-year-old female with chest pain.
1: 33 will be in route.
0: 10-4.

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0: We'll be out at 0785. I'm 5.

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0: Well, we have a DPW for vehicle maintenance.
1: Over.

0: 21 Central from 2150. You can show us clear here. Can you give me the name and TX of the guy that called earlier?
1: You want the original caller from 8430's complaint?
0: I guess the guy that recently called about 15 minutes ago.
1: It was a Kim Allen, Grapefruit GX.
0: What?
1: 586-563-7162.
0: 10-4, and is that Kim or a 10?
1: Kim with a K.

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1: What?
0: I just got the phone with us, and I'll TX you in a minute. I'll
2: TX you. From 60.
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0: Myself
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2: Yeah. 68, you're still at DPW, correct?
3: Right.
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3: Go ahead.
0: What?
2: Respond to the area of the hospital. Caller is a Jessica Tardiff. She states that her husband walked off of the hospital about 30 minutes ago now. He was upset about something that happened at the hospital, and she's afraid that he may want to harm himself as well. A 43-year-old male, 6 feet, wearing Columbia jacket and a blue fedora. Last seen walking from the hospital towards the Menards area.
3: 10-4. Clear.
2: He'll be looking for a Nick Tardiff. He locked the vehicle at the hospital. He has the keys so his wife and mother-in-law can't leave, and his phone is not with him.
3: 10-4.
0: 69 from 60.
3: What?
0: Do you want to go make contact with them? I'll see if I can't find the individual.
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0: Or we can go vice versa, too.
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0: Do they know his location yet? Are we still looking for him?
1: I just talked to the wife. He is back at home now. We're going to head there and talk to him.
0: I'm for.
1: Central 69.
2: Go ahead.
1: Clear, what's that? We'll be en route to that address on Ludington.
2: 10-4.

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1: What?
2: I'll be giving that subject the courtesy ride back to OSS.
1: Okay.

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0: 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I'm going to get jeans en route. It's a black Ford truck.
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0: 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She wants to file a complaint. It's going to be 1605 at Harbor Tower.

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0: Here's a Dylan Lee Stevenson, 927 and 96. He has an OSB-compliant SOR. He is also on probation, and he...
1: Never.

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0: 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Last seen in the Walmart parking lot parked. It almost hit our caller and then almost ran someone else off the road. Time of BOL, 1309.
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1: Copy, 220 South 16th Street.
0: I'll check that, South 15th Street, apartment 302. And keep pull up the number for eviction.
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0: Clear of the transitions discharge.
1: That works.

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0: I dumped out a half an inch out here on Drummond. I believe that was dumped 6 days ago. I'm not writing it off. We just need the weather.
1: Okay, and I think Friday's pretty high RHs, so that's not going to help.
0: No. I don't know what Sunday's looking like if they move the rain, but it's still a possibility. I haven't written it off yet.
1: Okay, yeah, we can look later this week in the end of the weekend.
0: Okay, there's a piece there that we would have to cut off, but I'll discuss with you guys and Kent off due to mature timber and logging ops.
1: Yeah, Sioux 40 did mention that a few weeks ago.
0: Yeah, it'd be no big deal. We could still do, without measuring, I'm guessing 85% of it.
1: Okay, sounds real good.
0: When I get to the ferry, I'll text you a couple pictures.
1: Clear on that, thanks.

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0: You need a Cedar Hill Assisted Living, 1059 US 241. 84-year-old male fell, is having hip pain.
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0: 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You're needed at Cedar Hill Assisted Living, 1059 US 241. 84-year-old male fell. He's having hip pain.
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0: Is there something tonight?

Respond to 823 2nd Avenue South, 823 2nd Avenue South, apartment 2. Speak with an Ian Ford. He said he was just punched in the face by Ryan Trigginowas and would like an officer to make contact with him.

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1: What?
0: I will be out.
1: 10-4. 68, same traffic. 10-4.

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0: Reinforcement and go for a call. 84 is the post. 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

0: 36 Pine, Old Point 25 Street. An 80-year-old male who was yelling to his neighbor said he's been at home with no food or water for a week. We'll get Rampart heading that way too. 5736 Pine, Old Point 25 Street. For a male in his 80s that was found by his neighbor, hasn't had food or water in over a week. Sounds like he may have been on the floor.
1: Perfect. 32 will be in route.
0: Which 8-4?
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0: I checked the hole-in-one RX burn from Monday. We dumped out 0.4 of an inch of rain out of the rain gauge, and I'll call it out.
1: Copy. Calling the fire out. 15-15.
0: Yeah. Nothing found again.
1: Copy. ICC clear.

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1: Go ahead. Rampart, start headed to the Rapid River High School on the track. We'll be paging Masonville as well. Rapid River High School on the track behind it for a 17-year-old female that got lightheaded. Thirty-three and a row.

0: Masonville EMS.
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0: Masonville EMS, respond to 10070 US-2, 10070 US-2, the Rapid River School, for a 17-year-old female who passed out, has blurry vision, and is lightheaded.

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0: 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Did you have a door for us?
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2: 2114. I'm at the track meet right now. We have one female athletic director posted up on the south side of the parking lot. Or, excuse me, the north side of the parking lot by the tennis courts. Step through to the track.
1: 3210-4.
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3: 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I'm on scene. It's burning in between two roads right now. Probably 55 feet long in the pines.
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0: Go ahead, John.
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3: 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Go ahead. Can I get my case number for this, please?
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0: Can you respond to 736 Lakeshore Drive? 736 Lakeshore Drive. Make contact with Andrew Loafer. He was just at his doctor's office and turned in his medication because the doctors couldn't see him today and made a bit of a scene while he was leaving. The doctor's office called, just wanted to make sure that he was doing okay.
1: 10-4. What were the numbers on Lakeshore?
0: 736. The doctor said that he left in a white minivan with a logo on the side that you couldn't make out.
1: Clear.
2: Hi, CC 57.
3: Go ahead.
4: Yeah, I'll give you a size up here. So we'll start with flat, long, 46.371281, right? -87.427251, and no structures threatened, and we should be good with the resources we got here.
3: I ran the subject. He has an OSC. He also has an injunctive order out of Dickinson County. I don't see who the protective party is, though.
5: Can you give me the name of the fire?
2: I apologize, but can you repeat that?
4: Station Road Fire.
3: I ran this subject in Andrew John Loafer, 422 of 92. He has an OSC. He also has an injunctive order of Dickinson County, but they don't list protected party.
5: How big is the fire?
4: About a quarter acre in the pine.
2: 10-4. I'm pretty sure that we've been here before, and it's always been a treat, I believe.
3: 10-4, I do recognize him.
5: The SEC, Claire.
3: Looks like call history has been cited.
2: 10-4,

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4: 10-4.

0: 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I'm going to be clear, Roger, High School, and out of service. Have a good night.
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0: 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Repeat. Stand by. 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
0: Yep, just for an update, we have the fire out. 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

0: 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We're in the process of getting hold of the key holders now.
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0: Gladstone units, just be advised, they just called back. They are receiving more alarm trips.
1: Yeah.
0: 69 and 60 status.
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0: Over.

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1: 10-4.
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0: Central, 6032. Just be advised, there's guards people here.
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US-2 is going to be for a white dually Dodge pickup truck hauling an oversized load. Caller said it's traveling about 70 miles an hour through a 45-mile-an-hour construction zone. It's US-2 westbound right now. Should be approaching Highway 13 shortly. A white Dodge dually pickup truck pulling an oversized load, driving high rates of speed in a construction zone westbound US-2 near Highway 13. Time is 16:33.

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0: We'll be clear.
1: 10-4, the alarm company just called and said it was a false alarm.
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0: you respond to 1315 Second Avenue South, 1315 Second Avenue South, apartment 4, make contact with an Amber or Neen. She states that her possessions are at a house across the street from her address, but the owner doesn't want her on the property. I also have her TX if you need that.
1: 10-4.

0: CUL is going to be for a black bust. It's US 241 right now. It's going to be approaching Days River 24.5 road eastbound. Caller said that it is all over the road. It's a black bust. Caller cannot get around it because it's driving recklessly. Again, US 241 eastbound near Days River 24.5 road. Black bust driving reckless. Time is 16:54. 6960 status.
1: Good.
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1: 6B32, can you respond to 319 North 17th Street in Gladstone? 319 North 17th. And make contact with a Jamie LeClaire. She's outside of the house at 319 North 17th Street. Her husband had just made some threats about destroying some of her possessions, so she's waiting outside.
0: 10-4.
2: 6034, holding out.
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0: 6032-6034. The caller will be waiting outside in a white Jeep Cherokee. That'll be the wife.
1: Where?
2: ICC from Gwen.
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0: S&M units prepared to copy a VOL. Reckless driver, third out north, and Meyer. VOLs for a white Toyota Camry. It's third out north passing the turn in Meyer right now. Caller said it's all over the road, a white Toyota Camry, 3rd Ave North, passing Aldi and Meyer area. Time is 17:08.
1: 60 copies.
0: Just turn into a Peninsula Credit Union.
2: Are you in the area? 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
0: 8438,
1: go ahead. 69, same, 2 blocks behind him.
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0: How are you? I have a plate of David King Lincoln, 653. Comes back to a toggle phase.
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0: David King Lincoln, 653.
1: 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I'll be out of that vehicle.
0: 10-4.

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1: This is 34. Go ahead.
0: Your number is going to be 2148.
1: Prefer file.
2: Go ahead.
1: Copy, 2148. Thank you. Last of the same, S-A-B-A-B-E, first Victoria, V-I-C-T-O-R-I-A, middle of Rose, R-O-S-E, date of birth 10-1 of 71.
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0: Central from 60.
1: Fine.
0: I'll be clear.
1: 10-4. Do you want a number?
0: No, thanks.
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1: Go ahead.
0: Could you look up and run Chad LeClaire? Looks like he's in his 40s.
1: Go for it.

0: 234 is my official.
1: Go ahead.
0: Chaz, Ethan, LeClaire. 0101 is 76. He has an OSC compliant SOR. Suspended off.
1: Okay, clear. Sandra, you can show us clear. She's separating.
2: 10-4.

0: Matt from Dean's Towing called a moment ago, and he's got an elderly couple at the Advanced Auto in Gladstone whose car he's taking care of, and they can't get into the tow truck. They just live across town of Gladstone at the Waterview Apartments, Lakeview Apartments, and he was just wondering if it's possible for anyone to give him a ride. If not, he's going to try to get one of the employees at the auto store to give him a ride.
1: If they can't fit in that truck, I don't think they'll fit in the back seat.
2: That's right.
1: Or you can give him a ride.
0: Yeah, he's working on that right now.

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1: Gwen 57, go ahead.
0: You can show us back in, Gwen.
1: ICC clear.

0: county units. Is there anyone available to do a lockout at Elmer's County Market? Did you go down for a second? Just seeing if there's anyone available for a lockout at Elmer's County Market.
1: Negative.
0: 10-4.
2: 21 Central.
3: What?
2: Do you know if that Gene's towing left from Advance?
3: We haven't heard back from them.
2: Okay. I'm out. I don't know if they were old folks, but oh, I see Gene's here.

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0: I'll give this courtesy ride to this female, ready for starting.
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3: Rampart 28 is going to do a transfer of St. Francis to Green Bay. 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
1: 10-4, standby.

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1: Go ahead.
0: Yeah, what is it? 217 Dakota, break for ending.
1: Go ahead.
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1: 208.
0: I'm going to transfer you Kelsey King. She's the caller from the Harbor Tower call a little bit ago.
1: 10-4.

0: Robert, we're calling at 1616 First Avenue South, 1616 First Avenue South. We have a 41-year-old female, I believe, possible seizure. We do have law enforcement en route as well, possible some altered mental status.
1: 32 will be en route.
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0: On the 3205 Fifth Avenue South. 3205 Fifth Avenue South. Not exactly sure what's happening, but I have a male on the phone stating that his elderly mother is stuck in her vehicle. Okay. Stating now that she's having some difficulty breathing, he can't get her to open the door.
1: Never.
0: County units. Night shift county units, is anyone on to assist Escanaba units? Is an elderly female stuck in a vehicle?
2: Central from 60, I'm going to disregard this and go to that, 15
3: is, I'll be in route.
0: Central. 5th Avenue South, 3205 5th Avenue. 90-year-old female somehow is stuck inside of her vehicle. Her son is on scene and can see her. They just can't get her out of it.
3: Please.
0: We're going to be inside the garage.
2: Phoenix Avenue South, correct?
0: Correct. 3205 Fifth Avenue South. I do have 2015 en route to help unlock the vehicle.
1: Send for us.
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4: Copy.

0: So this house is locked up tight. I don't know if we want to try to use the hooligan or something and pry the garage door open. She's in the garage.
1: She's in the garage, which, and the car's in the garage?
0: Right.
1: Yeah, the caller. He doesn't have a key?
0: Yeah, he's trying to get in too. She's sitting in the passenger seat right now. Dr. Son, that's down the floor, and he said there's no keys hidden anywhere.
1: Okay, you're at Pat Abramson's house?
0: Right.
1: All right, I'll grab a couple of tools. I'll be on my way.
0: Okay, far.
2: The car's not running, is it?
0: Can't tell.

0: We have a call holding right now that'll probably require two officers. It's Andrew Loeffler from an earlier call who officers made contact with, and now he blocked the alley off behind his house with his van and is telling his parents that it's his alley and no one's going to use it. 736 Lakeshore Drive.
1: Okay. As soon as we wrap up with this call, we'll head over there.
0: Sounds good.
2: 21 Central from 21 Justin, we'll be out.
0: 10-4.
2: I'll be out with the other units on 5th Avenue.
3: Alright.
1: Central, do you have Rampart headed this way as well? Thank you.
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0: Rampart, can you respond to 3205 Fifth Avenue South? We have law enforcement there trying to get a 93-year-old female out of her garage. She's altered mental status, stuck in her garage, difficulty breathing.
1: Hollywood Central, this is 32. We're still on scene with this supposed seizure. We're just supposed to clear. There'll be a delay. Sorry.
0: 10-4.

0: 21 Central, this is Rampart 32. We can't get the station won't speak to us right now. Do you have the caller's name by chance?
1: Came through the supervisor line. She wouldn't give us her name either. I can ask.
0: Copy. I'll be standing.
1: 19, 21 Central.
2: What?
1: That female you talked to on the phone in regards to the seizure, she's refusing to talk to Rampart. They need to know her name. Did you happen to get it? She wouldn't give it to us.
2: First name is Christy. I can't remember her last name off the top of my head. It should be in her jacket underneath that address.
1: 10-4, they're going to drop her off at the hospital and then turn around to your patient.
2: Okay.

0: 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I'm 21 15.
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1: Okay.
0: Service cell 6, car 24.
1: Network.

Hey, Cordell County Unit. That's not my unit. Sorry, got the VOL for a reckless driver. He found US 241 from White Groceries in red SUV. Playing his VOL. Caller gave up. Plate of EQN011. Everyone was back to a 2014 Lincoln MKX to a subject out of Bark River. Caller stated this vehicle was all over the road, high rates of speed, unable to maintain lanes, and almost causing an accident. Red SUV, eastbound US 241. 1821.

0: Central from 6668. Myself, 68 and 69 will be clear of that last and en route to the address on Lakeshore.
1: 10-4.
2: Same driver's license.
1: 10-4. Do you still need Rampart?
2: Rampart just needs to be.
1: I didn't copy.
3: Central 6034.
2: Rampart just changed when you're on Fifth Avenue.
1: 10-4.
4: Good.
3: Can you pull me an assist for that item advanced auto with Gene Stone?
4: 10-4.

0: 19 Desk and Avenue. Do we have a ticket book for parking tickets?
1: I do.
0: Okay. Venture all from 60.
1: 60.
0: I will be out at the park fan.
1: 10-4.
0: If you take Snake Alley, you'll get to the van. Is it still blocking the alley? It's hanging out into the alley. It's gonna move right now. Okay.

0: Eskin Alpha Unit, hands been moved. Okay.
1: 629's clear.
2: 69, did I copy your clear too?
1: That's correct.

0: Can you check the Willow Grove Apartments, 850 South 38th Street? Apartment number 16. We're on the line with a Jordan Duchesne, said that her mother lives here. She had a recent surgery. She's home now. However, her daughter said that mom is advising that her husband is pulling out her stitches and she's bleeding. She says there is a history of domestic with these two. 850 South 38th Street, number 16.
1: Yes, sir.
0: We have Rampart and Route as well. Daughter was not on scene.
1: 60 from 19.
2: 60.
1: Oh, it's that way. I know you gotta come back in tonight, so why don't you just disregard all. Meet 69 over there.
2: 10-4.
1: Central, that was 850 South 38th. I missed the last number.
0: Apartment number 1616.
1: 10-4.
0: We're trying to get a hold of the female that you're checking on right now.

0: as far as the doctor knew, she was still at the Marquette Hospital. She didn't know she was home. So we're wondering, altered mental status, what if you could just check to see if she's there?
1: 10-4.

0: 649, 20 on Central. Are you still here?
1: Yes.
0: Do you have a phone for a civil question?
2: 210.
0: 210, 10-4. Just let us know if you need anything.
1: Perfect.

0: Central, that was 16, apartment 16.
1: Abram.
0: I'm the person that lives here.
1: You're looking for Jeannie Akers.

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2: It will be out.
1: Have orange, there's no place for it. 10-4.

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1: What? What?
0: He's in Ramparts dislocation. Female subject incision is ripped open.
1: They're not.

0: 66-19, 21 Central, copy of Mishnah file. Or just a file, please.
1: Go ahead.
0: Class of Akers, A. Adam, K. King, E. Edward, R. Robert, S. Sam. First of Thomas, middle of Benjamin. Stand by for data verse. QOB is going to be 08-17-71, 8-17-71.

0: Supervised Rampart, female subject here, dizzy, lightheaded, recently underwent back fusion surgery, has an incision baseline in front and back, complains she is bleeding. If you could have Rampart just kind of step it up, please.
1: Please check out on scene.
0: Sorry about that. They're here now.

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1: Hold.
0: Has there ever been a history, I know you briefly said, but can you verify of 1301 here?

0: You don't have to show a call history at that address that I can see, but the daughter did say that there was a history.
1: Got it. Thank you.
0: Do you want the daughter's phone number?
1: Please.
0: Daughter is a Jordan Duchesne, 241-6589, 241-6589.
1: 10-4.
0: 19 from 21.
1: Stand by.

0: Senator from Jersey.
1: Thank you.
0: I'll be in the service. Have a good night.
1: Ten bar. 3 years.

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1: 69, go ahead.
0: Myself and 19 will be clear. We're going to be route that WhatsApp for follow-up on this.
1: That's for sure. Not so WhatsApp.

0: individual, Miss Akers, can you change her address? I don't know if it says it in her jacket or not. It's actually 800 South 38th, number 16, 800, not 850.
1: 10-4.

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0: respond in the alley of 736 Lakeshore Drive, 736 Lakeshore Drive, for a 34-year-old male, Andrew Woofer, stating he is suicidal. In the alley, he was punching holes in the walls of the house, stating he wanted to burn down other houses. Said he wanted to slit his throat. He's sitting in the alley wearing a gray t-shirt and sweatpants.
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Empire First Responders. You're needed at 590 Ridgeview Road, apartment 1 for a 12-year-old male. Looks like he fell off his scooter having shoulder pain and superficial cuts.

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1: Right.
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1: 10-4.